0: Star 90.7 with Sundays.
1: Oh God, my God, how she get at me? Either we'll never get it right or it's meant to be. My ego, her pride.

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